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1: If you want to hear that piece again, if there's a waltz that you would love to hear, we do take requests and play those Monday through Friday on what we call the off-to-school request. 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It's a symphony next here tonight, the London Mozart Players, with this one by Francois-Joseph Gossec.

0: Enjoying some symphonic music with you. That's the London Mozart Players playing some music by a French contemporary of Mozart. François-Joseph Gossec wrote that symphony in D major. I'm Genevieve Randall. This is BTPM Classical, bringing you the world's greatest music here tonight in Western New York and Southern Ontario, with some music very familiar to those who love public television and the series Downton Abbey. John Lunn wrote the main theme, and we'll hear it from La Pietà with Angèle Dubois.
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On Joan Dubot leading La Pietà there in a performance of John Lund's music, the main theme from Downton Abbey. Glad you're here for that one on this Wednesday evening on BTPM Classical. Thank you to our members for supporting this service. We've also made it possible for you to listen in a number of ways. Let's say that you've got one of those Wi-Fi wireless speakers. You can stream BTPM Classical by looking for us in the tune-in section of your wireless app. Right now, we've got music that leads into several people on horseback, knights, I guess, searching and looking for Ludmilla in the opera Ruslan and Ludmilla, A Wedding Gone Wrong. Here's the overture to all the action, a real barn burner by Mikhail Glinka. Wolfgang Sawallisch leads the Bavarian State Orchestra.

That overture kicks off quite the adventure for several folks looking for Ludmilla in the opera Ruslan and Ludmilla, Mikhail Glinka's music from the Bavarian State Orchestra, Wolfgang Sawallisch conducting. I'm Genevieve Randall with you here on member-supported BTPM Classical, with some music next by Christian Wilhelm Westerhoff. Yeah, not a super well-known name. He took a job, like many musicians at the time, at a court. Now, this was a great way for a lot of musicians and composers to make some money. Court musicians worked pretty well for some, but since Westerhoff was at the court of Count Ludwig Wilhelm of Bentheim, I know, where? Bentheim? That's a couple hours from Hanover and a long way from Vienna or other musical centers. Maybe that's why we don't know Westerhoff's name so well. So this recording is probably a rediscovery of Westerhoff's music. From the late 1700s, we'll hear Westerhoff's Viola Concerto No. 1 in G major. Here's Barbara Buntrock performing with the Symphony Orchestra of Osnabrück.

0: A viola concerto there in G major that was written by a composer who we're rediscovering these days. Christian Westerhoff's music was played by Barbara Buntrock with Andreas Holtz leading the Symphony Orchestra of Osnabrück. Coming up, a beautiful languid piece for piano by Debussy. We'll also hear some trumpety music that's often heard at weddings. That's all coming up. You can get even closer to music, learn more about the composers, and really get attached to this music that you're listening to tonight by finding our series Born on This Day. That is hosted by Marty Wimmer, as he has a little fun connecting you to the composers who write this music. And there's also something winky, usually, in each one of those. Look for Born on This Day on our TikTok channel. 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
0: I'm Genevieve Randall. Great to be with you tonight as we hear this beautiful Debussy work, The Reverie for Piano. This is a good one for you to just sit back and relax. Take some deep breaths as you listen here to Long, Long.

You just heard Long Long with a favorite from Claude Debussy for piano, the beautiful Reverie, starting off this hour here tonight. Thanks for winding down your evening with BTPM Classical. Music for trumpet in just a moment. Stephen Burns will play the Jeremiah Clark Suite in D major. There's also some string quartet music coming up. If there's something that you have particularly loved over the last 50 years here, help us celebrate as we head into our next 50 years. 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

0: Jeremiah Clark's music there, played by trumpeter Stephen Burns. Sometimes that's heard at weddings occasionally. Nice to hear that one tonight with you. I'm Genevieve Randall. This is BTPM Classical, a service of Buffalo Toronto Public Media. Appropriately for the evening, a piece coming up called Sunset. It's Tiliboyo by the composer Fode Musasuso. We'll hear it played by Kronos Quartet coming up.
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That's music from an album by Kronos Quartet called Pieces of Africa. We heard from the composer Fode Moussa Sousso with his piece Tiliboyo, which means sunset. Next, here on BTPM Classical, some music by Robert Schumann. Schumann was one of those composers who really struggled with mental health after one particular bout of depression. He decided what he would work on that would help him pull out of his depression would be an opera about Genevieve of Brabant. The plot is pretty dark. There's a struggle involved, and the overture does set this tone, but it also hints at some of the joys in the story, too. The Genofefa Overture, or Genevieve Overture, by Robert Schumann, is played by the London Symphony Orchestra.

Robert Schumann's Genoveva Overture. That is an overture from the only opera that Schumann wrote. Naimi Järvi conducted the London Symphony Orchestra. This is BTPM Classical with a number of ways for you to stream our service, like with your phone. Just make sure you've downloaded the free BTPM Listen app. A symphony next by Mozart that was written for the wealthy Hofner family. That's why his Symphony No. 35 in D major is nicknamed the Hofner Symphony. Franz Bruggen leads the orchestra of the 18th century.

0: That's the orchestra of the 18th century, serving up some of Mozart's music, a favorite symphony there known as the Hofner Symphony, or his Symphony No. 35 in D major. I'm Genevieve Randall. Thanks for listening to BTPM Classical. Coming up, some variations on a nursery song by the composer Ernst von Dohnányi on BTPM Classical's Late Night.
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3: Welcome, ladies and gentlemen, to From the Piano Bench. I'm your host, Richie English, delighted to be here with you this Wednesday evening here on BTPM Classical as we celebrate some of the world's great piano masterworks together. Tonight we have some really flashy orchestral and pianistic pieces for you. We're going to start out with a piece by Ernst von Dohnányi. We're going to hear his Variations on a Nursery Song, Opus 25. This piece is based on Twinkle, Twinkle, Little Star and is transformed in this glittering set of variations that are just dazzling and charming all at once. It's a really fun piece of music, and we're going to hear it performed by the Buffalo Philharmonic Orchestra, led by our very own Joanne Folletto, with Elder Nabolson as our piano soloist.

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A glittering C major ending to the Variations on a Nursery Song, Opus 25, by Ernst von Dohnányi. We heard the Buffalo Philharmonic, led by Joanne Folletta, in that performance with Eldur Nibolson as our piano soloist. Now we move to music by Henry Littolf. We're going to hear his Concerto Symphonique No. 2, Opus 22. This piece blends the drama and the fire of a symphonic poem with the virtuosity of a romantic piano concerto. The orchestra plays an equal part to the piano in this compositional texture, and the piece and its composer were thus a large influence on musicians like Franz Liszt, who really took that aesthetic a whole lot further. We'll hear the Bournemouth Symphony Orchestra, led by Andrew Litton, with Peter Donohoe as our piano soloist.

0: Just about as dramatic an ending as one could hope for. That was the Concerto Symphonique, number 2, opus 22 by Henry Littolf. We heard in that performance the Bournemouth Symphony Orchestra led by Andrew Litton, with Peter Donahoe as our piano soloist here on From the Piano Bench. Don't go away, we have more Masterworks straight ahead.
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0: Welcome back, ladies and gentlemen, to From the Piano Bench. I'm your host, Richie English, delighted to be here with you this Wednesday evening here on BTPM Classical as we celebrate some of the world's great piano masterworks together. And we move to music by Charles-Marie Vidor right now. We're going to hear his Fantasy for orchestra and piano. This composer is known for his organ works primarily, but also wrote extensively for the piano as well, including this virtuoso showpiece. It was composed in the French Romantic tradition and fuses overarching lyricism with pristine keyboard writing and flashy orchestral textures, which showcases the composer's gift for dramatics as well as melody. We're going to hear the BBC National Orchestra of Wales led by Thierry Fisher, with Marcus Becker as our piano soloist.

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A grand romantic ending to the fantasy by Charles Marie Vidor, performed for us by the BBC National Orchestra of Wales, led by Thierry Fisher, with Marcus Becker as our piano soloist, here on From the Piano Bench. Now we move to music by Peter Tchaikovsky. We're going to hear his Concert Fantasy in G, Opus 56. This is a titanic work. It is just super fun. It has everything that we love about Tchaikovsky, the big melodies, the virtuoso piano writing, everything that you could ask for in your romantic piano work. We will hear the Philharmonia Orchestra led by Vladimir Fedosyev with Mikhail Pletnev as our piano soloist.

just about as berserk and over the top an ending as you could hope for. That was the Concert Fantasy in G, Opus 56 by Peter Tchaikovsky, performed for us by the Philharmonia Orchestra, led by Vladimir Fedosyev with Mikhail Pletnev as our piano soloist here on From the Piano Bench. I'm Richie English. It has been a delight to share this evening's masterworks alongside each and every one of you here on BTPM Classical. Don't go away. We have many masterworks straight ahead, but for now, this is your friend, Richie English, signing off and wishing each and every one of you good night and good luck.

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3: Good morning, I'm Mark Swartz. Well, we've got showers on and off, kind of an unsettled day, unsettled this morning, chance of showers, and a chance of thunderstorms this afternoon, highs in the low 70s, upper 50s overnight with a chance of showers, and then tomorrow starting out mostly cloudy, but then becoming partly sunny. Should work out to be a nice day tomorrow with highs in the mid-70s. Right now, Jamestown 59, 62 in Buffalo, and Toronto at 18 Celsius. Cleveland Orchestra starts things off this morning with the Egmont Overture by Beethoven.

George Sell with the Cleveland Orchestra, the overture from the play Egmont, the music of Beethoven on BTPM Classical. 609, I'm Mark Swartz. 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

0: Musica Alta Ripa with Telemann's Viola Concerto in G on BTPM Classical. I'm Mark Swartz. It's 6:19. We're in the low to mid 60s around town, 18 Celsius in Toronto. Chance of morning showers, then showers and a chance of thunderstorms this afternoon. Highs in the low 70s. Next up, a track off of Helen Jane Long's debut album, Porcelain, from 2007. Right after this.
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Pianist Helen Jane Long with Jonathan Hill on violin. It's called Doll, track from Helen Jane Long's Porcelain album on BTPM Classical. Good morning, I'm Mark Swartz. Well, by day, he was a respectable shoe salesman. By night, he fought crime as the winged warrior Chicken Man. Similarly, well, almost, Baron Torrida was a respectable nobleman by day, but at night, he was the villainous bandit chief, Marco Spada. That's a story written by Eugene Scriba for the 1852 comic opera Marco Spada. Music written by Daniel Auber. Here's ballet music from it, performed by the London Symphony.

0: Richard Bonning with the London Symphony Orchestra, a ballet sequence from Marco Spada, 1852 comic opera by Daniel Auber on BTPM Classical. I'm Mark Swartz at 6:39. Accident now on a highway we usually don't hear about, the 990. It's southbound just past Audubon Parkway. That's exit 3. That has two lanes closed there, so there is a bit of a slowdown. Chance of showers this morning, then showers and a chance of thunderstorms this afternoon. Highs in the low 70s. Overnight, upper 50s, showers dissipating and giving us mostly cloudy skies in the morning tomorrow and then becoming partly sunny. Should be a nice one tomorrow. Highs in the mid 70s. Right now, Buffalo 64, Toronto 18 Celsius, Jamestown 59 Fahrenheit.
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Leonard Bernstein with the New York Philharmonic. 1942, Aaron Copland music, the fanfare for the common man on BTPM Classical. 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

0: 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Good morning, I'm Mark Swartz. We're in the mid-60s around town, a little cooler in the southern tier, 18 Celsius in Toronto. Say a chance of morning showers. I don't see any yet here in downtown, but then the afternoon, they say, showers most definitely at a chance of a thunderstorm and highs in the low 70s. The morning toast, straight ahead.
1: 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Mary interferes when Abe tries to restart the spy ring, and Benedict Arnold arrives in camp. 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
0: Morning toast time. We don't think anything today when the person we pass walking is talking into nothing, or maybe his phone, or her phone. But back in 1876, someone may have thought Al was a little off his rocker when they saw him talking into a box. That would have been Alexander Graham Bell demonstrating the new contraption that he called the telephone at the Centennial Exhibition in Philadelphia. It was this day, June 25th, in 1876. So it's a toast to Alexander Graham Bell with a tune called Telephone.

Martinez Levisque is playing the accordion, Lady Gaga's Telephone. And that's our morning toast for Alexander Graham Bell. He demonstrated the telephone at the Centennial Exhibition in Florida way back this day, 1876. Morning toast on BTPM Classical. Well, thank you for participating in our 50th anniversary slogan poll. The winning slogan, music to your ears for 50 years.

Nice. Emmanuel Ax with the Piano Sonata number 33 from 1778 by Joseph Haydn on BTPM Classical. I'm Mark Swartz. It's 7:19. Our off to school, well, maybe the off from school request coming up 7:30 this morning. And we've got a chance of showers. We've got some in the southern tier right now going on. Then showers and a chance of thunderstorms this afternoon. Highs in the low 70s. Showers likely, chance of thunderstorm this evening, and then a chance of showers overnight. Lows in the upper 50s. Should be clearing out tomorrow, starting out mostly cloudy, and then becoming partly sunny. Should be nice tomorrow. Highs in the mid-70s. Right now it's 65 in Buffalo, 59 in Jamestown, and 18 Celsius in Toronto. Here's the Hollywood String Quartet with the Bullfighter's Prayer by Joaquin Turina.

0: Christopher Parkening with the Prelude No. 9 from the Well-Tempered Clavier by Johann Sebastian Bach on BTPM Classical. Before that, it was the Hollywood String Quartet with the Bullfighter's Prayer by Joaquin Turina. Good morning, I'm Mark Swartz. Our Off From School request is next.
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0: If you go to a classical concert today and the musicians do a little percussion thing with their violin bow, you might think, oh, that's kind of cool. But the Venetian audience back in 1813 did not think it was cool at all when they heard the overture of Rossini's opera Il Signor Boschini. Second violins were instructed to tap their bows against their metal candle shades. The audience thought that was very irreverent, and it contributed to the opera's initial failure. Initial, I say, because the opera is still performed today, and the overture is today's off-to-school request. This is going out to Leah in Thorold.

don't think they were tapping against metal candle shades in that recording. Probably the music stands. The overture from Il Signor Bruschini by Rossini, Orpheus Chamber Orchestra. The off-to-school request going out to Leah in Thorold, Ontario. On BTPM Classical, love to play something for you. 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

Now, that's going back. Late 17th century music by Maran Murray, Rondo, and Chacan from the suite in B-flat, Musica Pacifica, performing there on BTPM Classical. I'm Mark Swartz. It's 7:40, mid-60s around town, make that the upper 50s in the southern tier, 18 Celsius in Toronto. Some scattered showers about, and showers more likely this afternoon, and a chance of a thunderstorm, too, heading up to a high in the low 70s. English String Orchestra up next. This is Two English Idols from 1911 by George Butterworth.

William Boughton with the English String Orchestra, Two English Idols by George Butterworth on BTPM Classical. It's about 7:50 now. I'm Mark Swartz. Well, you work a job for a while. Another opportunity comes up. So you go to your boss and you tell her you're quitting. She says, no, no, you can't. No, you persist and insist. Finally, she has you arrested and thrown in jail. Oh, that could never happen, you say. Well, maybe not today. But it happened to Johann Sebastian Bach, believe it or not. He wanted to leave his post at the court at Weimar for a better job, but his employer, Duke Wilhelm Ernst, refused to release him. Bach kept pressing him. Finally, he was placed under arrest for being too stubborn, quote unquote. Spent about 4 weeks in jail. And then he was allowed to take the new job. Jeez. Guess we've got it pretty easy today. And it's so easy to listen to Bach's Flute Sonata No. 4.

0: Nice. Irena Grafnauer, the flutist on harp, Maria Graf, and David Geringas playing the cello. Flute Sonata No. 4 by J.S. Bach, BTPM Classical. Good morning, I'm Mark Swartz. Right after the break, music from Wagner's The Twilight of the Gods. A little chance of rain this morning. Rain on and off, actually. Radar's showing it's raining in some spots right now. And then this afternoon, showers, a chance of thunderstorms, highs in the low 70s. Overnight, upper 50s, showers dissipating, making way for mostly cloudy skies in the morning tomorrow, and then becoming partly sunny. Should be nice. Highs mid-70s tomorrow. Right now, 18 Celsius in Toronto, 59 Fahrenheit in Jamestown, 65 in Buffalo.
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George Sell with the Cleveland Orchestra, Dawn, and Siegfried's Rhine Journey from The Twilight of the Gods, the fourth and final opera in the Ring cycle by Richard Wagner on BTPM Classical. I'm Mark Swartz. It's 8:13. Ed Simone is in for Marty Wimmer all this week during the midday. He'll have the big one at 1 today. It's the Piano Concerto No. 1 by Tchaikovsky. Right now, Albinoni's Adagio in G minor.

The Boston Cello Quartet with Tommaso Albinoni's Adagio in G Minor on BTPM Classical. I'm Mark Swartz. It's 8:19. We're in the low to mid 60s around town, 18 Celsius in Toronto.

And then most likely in the afternoon as well, chance of thunderstorms too. Highs heading up to the low 70s today. A conversation with Joanne Folletta from the Buffalo Philharmonic. That happens at 8:30 this morning, as it does every Monday through Friday. It's Joanne's Classical Corner. Here's the Hollywood Bowl Pops. Music from the 1945 Rodgers and Hammerstein musical Carousel. This is the Carousel Waltz.

0: Waltz number 12 by Franz Schubert. Gil Shaham, the violinist, with guitarist Joran Solskjær on BTPM Classical. Joanne's Classical Corner next.
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0: This is Joanne's Classical Corner with Joanne Folletta from the BPO. I'm Mark Swartz. And today, Joanne, we have another favorite of our listeners and us, too, a composer discovery.
5: Yes, Theodore Gouvy. Really a name that people don't know. He was born in 1819 and was a French/German composer of the Romantic era. He was raised in a French household, but he always liked instrumental music rather than opera. So he was drawn to German music most of all, and finally he moved to Germany where he felt more in line with everyone and appreciated. He wrote 24 orchestral works, including 9 symphonies, maybe those 9 symphonies in honor of Beethoven, I guess, who was a hero of his, a significant number of chamber works, wind ensemble works. He was held in high regard by numerous master composers of his time, such as Brahms, Berlioz, and Joachim. But his music has fallen into some obscurity until it's just being rediscovered starting in the late 20th century. Gouvy went to Paris to study law,
0: of course.
5: You know, I guess the parents didn't know what to do with someone who wanted to be a musician. They just sent them to law school.
0: Right.
5: Well, there he was.
0: He will not do music. Yeah.
5: He lasted 2 years and then made up his mind to abandon any thought of a career in law and devoted himself to music. Gouvy's music is a blend of German structure and French elegance. It's beautiful. He composed during a time, though, of high political tension between Germany and France, which was just about to engage in the Franco-Prussian War. So he was a kind of man divided between his birth and the music that he loved. But let's sample a little bit of his music.
0: Yeah.
5: Let's go to the Fourth Symphony and listen to the first movement.

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Symphony number 4, the first movement by Louis Gouvy. Our composer discovery today, 19th century composer. We heard all about it on Joanne's Classical Corner with Joanne Folletta from the Buffalo Philharmonic. Hear the replay of the program and the music this afternoon at 5:30 here on BTPM Classical. It's 8:43. I'm Mark Swartz. Showers on and off this morning, more likely as the day progresses. This afternoon could have a thunderstorm as well, highs in the low 70s. Overnight, upper 50s with showers continuing, tapering off overnight, and then mostly cloudy in the morning. Should be a nice day tomorrow, eventually becoming partly sunny with highs in the mid-70s. Right now it's 65 in Buffalo. That's about where we are in Toronto, 18 Celsius, a little cooler in the southern tier. Music next by Heinrich Bieber. This is the Mensa Sonora, Part 3, performed here by the Matthäus Baroque Ensemble, and it features violinist Marie Leonhardt.

Menza Sonora Part 3 by Bieber. Maria Leonhardt playing the violin with Mateus Baroque Ensemble, BTPM Classical. We're about 9 away from our Mozart block at 9 o'clock. Right now, The Village Swallows Waltzes by Josef Strauss. Here's the Vienna Philharmonic.

0: Vili Baskavsky with the Vienna Philharmonic. The Village Swallows Waltzes from 1864 by Josef Strauss, BTPM Classical. Big one at one today is Tchaikovsky's Piano Concerto No. 1. And straight ahead, the Mozart Block.
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0: Good morning, I'm Mark Swartz. Do you like to read? I like to read a good book. My high school buddy always had his nose in a book, even when he was delivering newspapers. Walking from house to house, he'd have his nose in a book. Much the same way a lot of people have their nose in their phone as they're walking today. Anyway, a famous 20th century pianist, when he wasn't at the keyboard, his preference was to read a book. Claudio Arrau, described as a voracious reader who wanted just to read for another 100 years. That's a quote. Well, he took time out from his books to record Mozart's Piano Sonata No. 3, and that is our Mozart block at 9 o'clock, kicking off the workday.

0: 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The Mozart Block at 9 o'clock on BTPM Classical. Claudio Arrau with Mozart's Piano Sonata No. 3. I'm Mark Swartz. Marty Wimmer's Born on This Day videos, they are definitely worth watching. The latest one, Edvard Grieg, June 15th. 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

music of Shigeru Omobayashi from the 1991 film Yumeji. La Pieta, performing under the direction of Angèle Dubois on BTPM Classical. Well, when you're a kid, you imitate, playing fireman or house. And it's not just playing, it's learning. Everything from learning our first language as toddlers to mastering a specific style of writing, painting, or playing an instrument. All starts with imitating. The great 20th century violinist, composer, conductor George Enescu started as a kid playing around with a homemade fiddle-like instrument, imitating the village fiddlers he saw. He grew to become a child prodigy and later an internationally admired musician. Here's George Enescu's Romanian Rhapsody No. 1, performed by the Scottish National Orchestra.

on BTPM Classical with the Scottish National Orchestra, conducted by Nema Järvi. Romanian Rhapsody No. 1 by George Enescu. I'm Mark Swartz. 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

Musica Antiqua Cologne, Reinhard Goerbel conducting the Overture No. 3 by Francesco Maria Veracini. Now the Württemberg Chamber Orchestra, Fantasia for Clarinet and Orchestra on La Ci Darem Le Mano by Franz Danzi. Sabina Meyer, the clarinetist here on BTPM Classical.

0: BTPM Classical with Sabina Meyer, the clarinetist, with Jörg Färber and the Württemberg Chamber Orchestra. Franz Danzis, Fantasia for Clarinet and Orchestra on La Ci Darem La Mano. Well, good morning. I'm Mark Swartz. Music by Johann Strauss Jr., Archibald Potter, and more in the next hour. And right after the break, Henry Purcell's Indian Queen Suite.
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Jean Lemann with Tafel Musik out of Toronto, a suite of music from a 17th century opera by Henry Purcell called The Indian Queen. I'm Mark Swartz, BTPM Classical, now the Viennese Blood Waltz by Johann Strauss Jr.

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Robert Houlihan with the RTE National Symphony Orchestra. Archibald Potter's 1957 music, Finnegan's Wake, on BTPM Classical. I'm Mark Swartz. Oboist Kenneth Solway and bassoonist Susan Graves had a dream of forming a group that would play Baroque music and related repertoire in a style close to how it would have sounded back in its day, generally 1600 to 1750. They did it, and they called the ensemble Tafelmusik, based in Toronto. And at first, they had limited money, no fixed artistic plan, but they were committed, relying on modest private support and a lot of persistence. Over time, their finances grew through a mix of public and private support, and they're still going strong today. Here they are, Tafelmusik, with Maxine Islander playing harp, Harp Concerto in B-flat by George Handel.

0: On BTPM Classical, Jean Lamont with Tafelmusik and Maxine Islander, the harpist, Harp Concerto in B-flat by George Frideric Handel. I'm Mark Swartz. More Baroque music coming up, top of the hour. Ed Simone in for Marty Wimmer today. He'll start things off with music by J.S. Bach. And there's so many ways to listen to Ed and all the music here at BTPM Classical besides radio. We're streaming online, for example, at btpm.org/classical.
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Joanne Folletta with the Buffalo Philharmonic, Pines of the Appian Way from the Pines of Rome by Ottorino Respighi. Now it's Brahms' Tragic Overture in D minor. Here's the Boston Symphony on BTPM Classical.

0: Boston Symphony Orchestra on BTPM Classical, conducted by Bernard Haitink, Tragic Overture by Johannes Brahms. I'm Mark Swartz, making way for Ed Simone. He's in next for Marty Wimmer. Have a great day.
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4: Well, good morning. I hope your Thursday is a great one. I'm Ed Simone, filling in for Marty Wimmer. We've got 4 hours of wonderful classical music. I'll be with you until 3 o'clock. Today's the anniversary of the Battle of Little Bighorn, when Sioux and Cheyenne warriors handed a decisive defeat to General Custer and the U.S. 7th Cavalry. It's also Antoni Gaudí's birthday, the designer of the Sagrada Familia in Barcelona. And in 1910, on this date in Paris, the Ballet Russe premiered Igor Stravinsky's ballet The Firebird. Here is one of the Brandenburg concertos by Johann Sebastian Bach. This is the number 4 of 6. The Chamber Music Society of Lincoln Center, David Schifrin conducting. Ransom Wilson and Eugenia Zuckerman are the flutists.

The Brandenburg Concerto No. 4, wonderful piece by Johann Sebastian Bach, the Chamber Music Society of Lincoln setter, David Schifrin conducting, Ransom Wilson and Eugenia Zuckerman were the flute soloists. Here is Franz Liszt's piano version of Schubert's Ave Maria. Benjamin Grosvenor is our pianist.

0: Schubert's lovely Ave Maria, as done for the piano by Franz Liszt and played for us by Benjamin Grosvenor. I'm Ed Simone, filling in for Marty Wimmer. In just a moment, we'll have the Russian Sailor's Dance from Reinhold Glier's ballet The Red Poppy. That's coming up right here on BTPM Classical.
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Music by Reinhold Glier. The Russian composer lived until 1956. The Russian Sailor's Dance from his three-act ballet, The Red Poppy. Leonard Bernstein led the New York Philharmonic. Well, what's up next? How about a symphony by Franz Joseph Haydn? Symphony No. 25 in C, music from the early 1760s. The Austro-Hungarian Haydn Orchestra, Adam Fischer, is our conductor.

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Music from Brian De Palma's 1987 film The Untouchables. Music by Ennio Morricone. The Rome Symphony Orchestra, led by the composer Yo-Yo Ma, is the cello soloist. Here's music now by Bedřich Smetana from his great tone poem collection Mavlast. This is from Bohemia's Woods and Fields. Rafael Kubelik leads the Czech Philharmonic Orchestra.

0: A piece from Beatrix Smetana's Ma Vlast, My Fatherland. Music finished in 1879. That was the movement Bohemia's Woods and Fields. The Czech Philharmonic Orchestra, Raphael Kubelik conducting. We get some fun music by Leonard Bernstein coming up in the next hour. I'm Ed Simone filling in for Marty Wimmer. Thanks so much for sharing your Thursday with me here on BTPM Classical.
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0: Well, good afternoon. Here we are in the noon hour already. I'm Ed Simone filling in for Marty Wimmer. Thanks so much for keeping me company on a Thursday afternoon here on BTPM Classical. Let's start this hour off with a trumpet concerto in D by Georg Philipp Telemann.

Achan Hardenberger on the trumpet, Iona Brown led the Academy of St. Martin in the Fields in that trumpet concerto in D by my favorite Baroque composer, Georg Philipp Telemann. Hope you enjoyed that one too. Well, here is music by Leonard Bernstein. These are the three dance episodes from the musical On the Town, musical from 1944, ran for 462 performances. Leonard Bernstein himself leads the New York Philharmonic.

0: Leonard Bernstein led the New York Philharmonic in his three dance episodes from On the Town. Well, we want to thank you for participating in our 50th anniversary slogan poll. The winning slogan for BTPM Classical is Music to Your Ears for 50 Years. 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So thanks so much for participating in our anniversary poll and for selecting the winning slogan, Music to Your Ears for 50 Years.
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One of those lovely etudes by Frédéric Chopin, that one, the number one in A-flat from the Opus 25 collection. André Watts was our pianist. Well, let's listen to a symphony now by Johann Baptist von Hall, Czech composer, lived until 1813. This is his symphony in A minor, the Salieri Chamber Orchestra, Tamáš Pál, conducting.

0: Tomasz Pal led the Salieri Chamber Orchestra in that symphony in A minor by the Czech composer Johann Baptist von Hall. Here's a romanza now, a Romanza Andaluza by Pablo de Sarasate, Gil Shaham on the violin with the Orpheus Chamber Orchestra.
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A lovely Andalusian romance by Pablo de Sarasate, played by Gil Shaham, and the Orpheus Chamber Orchestra. Here's music from 1935, written to celebrate the jubilee year of King George V, his silver jubilee. This is Agincourt. Walter Lee is the composer. Ramon Gamba leads the BBC National Orchestra of Wales.

0: piece commemorating the Great Battle of Agincourt to celebrate the Silver Jubilee year of King George V, 1935. Walter Lee, wonderful British composer, the BBC National Orchestra of Wales, Ramon Gamba conducting. I'm Ed Simone filling in for Marty Wimmer. We've got the big one at one coming up next. Thanks so much for hanging with me here on BTPM Classical on a Thursday afternoon.
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0: I'm Ed Simone filling in for Marty Wimmer, and it is indeed time for the big one at one, and today it's the Piano Concerto No. 1 in B flat minor by Tchaikovsky. This piece had a kind of a rough birth with changes in soloists and conductors and mixed critical reception, as was common for many of Tchaikovsky's works. It was actually premiered in Boston in 1875 with Hans von Bülow at the piano. We're going to listen to Marta Argerich play the piano with the Royal Philharmonic Orchestra, Charles Dutoit, conducting.

0: Ooh, lots of fingery fireworks in that piece, the Piano Concerto No. 1 in B-flat minor by Peter Ilyich Tchaikovsky. Marta Argerich playing the piano with the Royal Philharmonic Orchestra led by Charles Dutoit. And you can listen to the Big One at 1 every weekday at 1 o'clock right here on BTPM Classical. In just a moment, we'll have a wonderful spiritual setting by Adolphus Hailstork.
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Here's a Zenaida overture by Johann Christian Bach, the Hanover Band, led by Anthony Halsted.

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0: The Transactions Waltz by Josef Strauss. Transactions, a little coy term for romantic arrangements there. The Vienna Philharmonic Orchestra, Christian Thielmann conducting. Well, we've got one more hour together, and we'll have music of Vivaldi and Wagner and more. I'm Ed Simone. I'm filling in for Marty Wimmer. Thanks so much for sharing your Thursday afternoon with me here on BTPM Classical.
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0: Well, good afternoon. How's your Thursday going? I hope it's just great. I'm Ed Simone filling in for Marty Wimmer. We've got another hour before Stratton Rawson joins us. Let's listen to a cello concerto in B-flat by Antonio Vivaldi. Yo-Yo Ma is the cellist, the Amsterdam Baroque Orchestra, Ton Koopman conducting.

John Koopman led the Amsterdam Baroque Orchestra with Yo-Yo Ma, the cello soloist, in that Vivaldi cello concerto in B-flat. This is an overture by Richard Wagner from his 1842 opera Rienzi about the Italian revolutionary. It's based on a novel by Bulwer Lytton. The Gewandhaus Orchestra of Leipzig, Andres Nelson's conducting.

0: The Rienzi Overture by Richard Wagner, the story of the Italian revolutionary based on a novel by Bulwer Lytton. Bulwer Lytton, who's credited with coining the phrase, "The pen is mightier than the sword." The Gewandhaus Orchestra of Leipzig, Andres Nelson's conducting. Well, in just a moment, we'll have music by George Walker, his Lyric for Strings, that's coming up right here on BTPM Classical.
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Beautiful music there by George Walker. George Walker, who's the first African-American composer to win the Pulitzer Prize for music in 1996. He attended Oberlin and Curtis, and he received 6 honorary PhDs during his lifetime. Lived until 2018. The London Symphony Orchestra, Paul Freeman, conducting. George Walker, beautiful lyric for strings. Here's a sinfonia by Yuri Antonin Benda.

0: Yuri Benda's Symphonia No. 2 in G. Christian Benda led the Prague Chamber Orchestra. In just a moment, we'll listen to one of those beautiful woodland sketches by Edward McDowell. I'm Ed Simone, filling in for Marty Wimmer. Thanks for sharing your Thursday afternoon with me right here, your home for classical music, BTPM Classical.
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To a Wild Rose, beautiful woodland sketch by Edward McDowell. The Manhattan Chamber Orchestra, Richard Alden Clark conducting. Well, we have time for one more work, and a fun work it is. This is the Second Rhapsody from 1931 by George Gershwin. It was originally called the Rhapsody in Rivets. Why? Well, in 1931, the George Washington Bridge had just been completed, the Chrysler Building as well, and the Empire State Building opened in 1931. So New York was alive with the sound of great construction. The Cincinnati Pops Orchestra, Stuart Goodyear at the piano, all led by Eric Kunzel.

George Gershwin's Rhapsody in Rivets, the original title for the second Rhapsody, 1931. Stuart Goodyear, the pianist, Eric Kunzel, led the Cincinnati Pops Orchestra. That about does it for me. I'm Ed Simone. Thanks so much for sharing your Thursday afternoon with me. I'll be back again tonight at 10 o'clock with you. Until then, don't go away. Mr. Classical Music himself, Stratton Rawson, coming right up here on BTPM Classical. As always, thanks so much for listening.

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In the steppes of Central Asia starts us out on this sunny summer afternoon. In the steppes of Central Asia, it's a caravan that moves from one distant space across our listening area to another distant space. It's the perfect journey, isn't it, musically speaking? In the Steppes of Central Asia by Alexander Borodin, played for us by the Gothenburg Symphony Orchestra, Nema Järvi, conducting this Thursday afternoon here at BTPM Classical. Yes, perfect for vacation time, isn't it? Yes, distance is something we play with, and musical works are actual sensational journeys through time. They're unique in the art world in that they actually move. They breast time. They take you through it in a sensational way. And that's just a very clear demonstration of that notion of music as a moving phenomenon. Next, it's music of Handel here at BTPM Classical.

0: All the music in that Concerto Grosso, Opus 3, Number 2, the Concerto Grosso in B-flat, is by George Friedrich Handel. He simply didn't assemble it into a Concerto Grosso. No, his publisher did that. Licensed some works, some scraps of music from Handel, and then he pasted and put them in, and voila, he created the Opus 3, 6 Concerto Grossos by Handel. And they were a hit. And Handel said, that sounds like a winner. And so the next, the Opus 6 collection, Handel handled all himself. We heard the Handel and Haydn Society play that Concerto Grosso for us. Christopher Hogwood leading the ensemble here at BTPM Classical.
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For most of his life, the composer Igor Stravinsky heard the complaint, "You make things too hard." The composer of The Rite of Spring, Ever After, was always being accused of, "This is hard to play." So, for piano, four hands, he wrote three easy pieces. He underlined easy. And we heard those three easy pieces by Igor Stravinsky, played by Paul Lewis at one piano and Stephen Osborne at another, here at BTPM Classical, taking us to the North Sea Pictures, A Waltz by Johann Strauss Jr.

The Walls North Sea Pictures by Johann Strauss Jr. The Vienna Philharmonic Orchestra was led by Christian Thielemann in that performance here at BTPM Classical. Well, following that, another great Viennese composer, well, Austrian composer, Franz Joseph Haydn. This is a symphony he wrote for London, the Symphony No. 96 in D.

0: Londoners loved timpani. They loved timpani. The Symphony No. 96, written for Londoners by Franz Joseph Haydn. And we heard it performed for us by La Petite Bande, an early instrument ensemble led by Sigiswald Kuijken, and heard fairly often here at BTPM Classical.
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This time, Claudio Abbado led them through the Consecration of the House Overture by Beethoven. And you heard it here at your place for classical music 24 hours a day, member-supported BTPM Classical. Now, a work by Carl Stamitz for clarinet. He wrote three clarinet concertos, and this is the third.

0: looking out the window, I couldn't help but think this is the perfect music for this moment. The Clarinet Concerto No. 3 in B flat, happy as can be. It was written by Carl Stommitz and played for us by the Academy of St. Martin in the Fields, this time Iona Brown directing the ensemble. Out front, the clarinet soloist Sabina Meyer, and heard here and only here at BTPM Classical.
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composer Fine Henriquez's own take on the old tale Sleeping Beauty, which he thought of in pianistic terms. Playing that work for piano for us was Christina Bjorko, pianist, here at BTPM Classical. Here's music by Rossini, not an overture, but a string sonata, his fourth string sonata.

0: What a light treat that was, the String Sonata No. 4 in B-flat by Gioachino Rossini. Camerata Bern, the ensemble, Thomas Puri, their founder, leading them in that performance here at BTPM Classical.
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great aria of anger, Der hohle Rache, from Mozart's The Magic Flute, played by one of our pirates. We have two pirates who steal operatic melodies, often for tenor or even soprano, for themselves, to show off their own virtuosity. One of them is trumpet player Maurice André, whom we heard play, well, actually stand in for the soprano here at BTPM Classical, backed up by the orchestra of the Capitol Theater of Toulouse, Michel Plasson conducting. The other, of course, is Mr. Bell, the violinist. He's the Bluebeard of musical piracy.

0: Yet another Concerto Grosso, this, the Concerto Grosso No. 3 in D minor by Englishman Charles Avison. And he used some of the music by Domenico Scarlatti, the keyboard music, gussied it up with some strings and a little propulsion. We heard that Concerto Grosso played by the Academy of St. Martin in the Fields this afternoon. Now it was Neville Marriner conducting here at BTPM Classical, his home in Western New York and Southern Ontario.
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3: 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Time to relax and de-stress with a half hour of The Oasis.

Truth be told, this is one of my favorite Oasis journeys. It's all about the moon and the night. It began with a prelude by Gabriel Fauré for piano, played by Robert Casadesus, and then followed by Autumn Moon on a Calm Lake by Liu Wenchang, Lang Lang the pianist, and we'll trace that moon as it moves across on the ecliptic across our sky while we're in the oasis.

0: Our time in the oasis was spent gazing at the moon and its environs. We began with that foray prelude, followed by Autumn Moon on a Calm Lake, and then we heard O Lovely Moon, the aria from the opera Rusalka by Antonín Dvořák. The London Symphony Orchestra supplied support for Renée Fleming, the soprano who sang the aria for us. And then, from the Three Tone Pictures by American composer Charles Tomlinson Griffiths, we heard the first, The Lake at Evening. The Seattle Symphony Orchestra provided the setting for us. Gerard Schwartz conducted. And lastly, we heard a fantasy on a hymn tune by Justin Morgan, Thomas Canning, the composer. It was played for us by the Indianapolis Symphony Orchestra, Raymond Lepard conducting. And now it's time to move through a message of importance or two before we get to the Classical Corner, where Joanne Folletta and Mark Swartz await us.
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3: This is Joanne's Classical Corner with Joanne Folletta from the BPO. I'm Mark Swartz. And today, Joanne, we have another favorite of our listeners and us, too, a composer discovery.
4: Yes, Theodore Gouvee. Really a name that people don't know. He was born in 1819 and was a French/German composer of the Romantic era. He was raised in a French house.

0: told, but he always liked instrumental music rather than opera. So he was drawn to German music most of all, and finally he moved to Germany where he felt more in line with everyone and appreciated. He wrote 24 orchestral works, including 9 symphonies, maybe those 9 symphonies in honor of Beethoven, I guess, who was a hero of his, a significant number of chamber works, wind ensemble works. He was held in high regard by numerous master composers of his time, such as Brahms, Berlioz, and Joachim. But his music has fallen into some obscurity until it's just being rediscovered starting in the late 20th century. Gouvy went to Paris to study law, of course. You know, I guess the parents didn't know what to do with someone who wanted to be a musician. They just sent them to law school.
1: Right, right. Well,
0: there
1: he will
0: was.
1: Not do music. Yeah.
0: He lasted 2 years and then made up his mind to abandon any thought of a career in law and devoted himself to music. Gouvy's music is a blend of German structure and French elegance. It's beautiful. He composed during a time, though, of high political tension between Germany and France, which was just about to engage in the Franco-Prussian War. So he was a kind of man divided between his birth and the music that he loved. But let's sample a little bit of his music.
1: Yeah.
0: Let's go to the Fourth Symphony and listen to the first movement.

The first movement, the Allegro movement from the Symphony No. 4 by Luis Teodor Guvi, the Southwest Radio Orchestra of Kaiserslautern, was led by Jacques Mercier in that performance here at BTPM Classical. Now a double horn concerto in F by Johann David Heineken.

wonderful, spirited performance of the Double Horn Concerto in F by Johann David Heineken. Musica Antiqua of Cologne was led by Reinhard Goebel in that performance here at BTPM Classical. Now, a different mood, the Serenade Melancholique by Tchaikovsky.

0: And the rest is not silence, because along will come Genevieve Randall. But the ending of the Serenade Melancholique did lead to some silence. The work by Tchaikovsky, played by Maxim Vengerov, violin soloist backed up by the London Symphony Orchestra led by Mieczysław Rostropovich. Yep, now it's time to turn things over to Genevieve. 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
3: I'm Genevieve Randall with you here on BTPM Classical. We've almost made it to the weekend. Nice to enjoy an evening of classical music with you here on this Thursday. Jerzy Antonín Benda starts this hour with a sinfonia. Christian Benda conducts the Prague Chamber Orchestra.

Conductor Christian Benda leading the Prague Chamber Orchestra, continuing the family tradition of music there, conducting music by one of his ancestors, Jerzy Antonín Benda, with a sinfonia there. Glad you were here for that one on this Thursday on BTPM Classical, a service of Buffalo Toronto Public Media. 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One of those is right from the website, online at btpm.org/classical. A celebration in the next music. It's the Hector Berlioz Roman Carnival Overture. Colin Davis leads the Dresden State Orchestra.

0: The Dresden State Orchestra with that Carnival Overture by Hector Berlioz, the Roman Carnival Overture. A good one to hear on a Thursday evening, making our way through the evening with the world's greatest music here on BTPM Classical. I'm Genevieve Randall. We've got an aria from an opera by Henry Purcell coming up, the beautiful Dido's Lament, which is called When I Am Laid in Earth from Dido and Aeneas. Purcell's music has been arranged for clarinet and lute in the version that we'll hear. We'll hear that coming up. There's also more opera this weekend. In fact, it's a Baroque opera. George Frederick Handel's Ariodante will be performed, a gem with all kinds of vocal pyrotechnics. Tune in for the opera every Saturday here on BTPM Classical at 1 p.m.
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You heard David Orlowski with David Bergmuller playing lute on a piece by Henry Purcell. It's originally an aria from the opera Dido and Aeneas, known as either Dido's Lament or When I Am Laid in Earth. She cries out in that aria, "Remember me." Just a beautiful piece there. You're listening to BTPM Classical with a piece by Juan Crisostomo Arriaga next. Arriaga was a Spanish composer born in 1806 on the feast of St. John Chrysostom, which explains the middle name Juan Crisostomo. Turns out Mozart was also born on that same feast day. Arriaga was a child prodigy, also like Mozart, and neither one of them lived very long. Although Mozart lived just a little bit longer, Arriaga died at age 20. The quartet playing Arriaga's music chose their name just to pay tribute to the brilliant Spanish composer. The Arriaga Quartet here plays Arriaga's String Quartet No. 3 in E-flat. This is the Presto Agitato.

A selection of chamber music from the Spanish composer Juan Crisóstomo Arriaga. That was the Arriaga Quartet with the Presto movement of the String Quartet No. 3 in E flat. This is BTPM Classical. I'm Genevieve Randall. It's great to share this music with you as you're preparing for your Friday here, perhaps for the weekend as well. We've got a piano concerto coming up here, a nice piece to settle into with Christian Zimmermann and the Boston Symphony Orchestra. It's the Franz Liszt second piano concerto. That's a pretty big work, a concerto, and we play those every day, in fact, if you like to really sink your teeth into a giant piece of music. How about the big one at 1, Monday through Friday in the afternoons? Ed Simone is in this week for Marty Wimmer, presenting the big one at 1 tomorrow at 1.

0: Pianist Christian Zimmermann featured there as Seiji Ozawa led the Boston Symphony Orchestra. That's Franz Liszt's second piano concerto, rounding out this hour here on BTPM Classical. Don't worry, there is more of the world's greatest music yet to come here to accompany you this evening. Also, we've been bringing you the world's greatest music for a few years now, and we're celebrating all year long, commemorating our first 50 years, and you can get involved by submitting a testimonial. Tell us about your favorite BTPM Classical or WNED memory. Maybe it was a composer you learned about, one of the events that we held that you really connected with, or a particular piece that moved you. 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
0: I'm Genevieve Randall. If classical music can take you places, we certainly go a lot of places this hour. Denmark, it looks like, to the Austro-Hungarian Empire. There's some music by a German composer who lived in England, and we'll hear a Slavonic dance this hour as well. We start, though, in Italy with Antonio Vivaldi's music. This is a Sinfonia for Strings and Continuo. Trevor Pinnock leads the English concert.

recording from Trevor Pinnock with the English Concerts of a Baroque piece there by Antonio Vivaldi, a Sinfonia for Strings and Continuo in G major. A great start to this hour here on BTPM Classical, a member-supported service. Thanks so much to all of our members for making this music possible here tonight. A great German conductor next, who passed just in September of last year, Christoph von Dohnányi. He was born in Berlin and, not unlike some of the great composers, actually started out studying law for a couple of years before switching to the Music Academy. Christoph von Dohnányi conducts the Cleveland Orchestra in this recording with a selection of the Dvorak Slavonic Dances. We'll hear numbers 6, 7, and 8.

0: A nice collection of Slavonic dances by Antonín Dvořák. That is some of his best music there, numbers 6, 7, and 8 from the Slavonic dances. We heard the Cleveland Orchestra performing. I'm Genevieve Randall. Thanks for choosing BTPM Classical tonight. As we hear some of Handel's music coming up, we'll hear your voice's tune from Handel's Alexander's Feast, Harry Christopher's and the 16 in just a moment.
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A selection from Alexander's Feast. That is Your Voice's Tune by George Frideric Handel. We heard The 16 with Harry Christophers. Great to hear them performing that music on BTPM Classical. You talk about the three B's of classical music, Bach, Beethoven, and Brahms. We had Handel, and we have another H coming up with

Another H coming up with music by Haydn. 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

0: Conductor Adam Fischer and the Austro-Hungarian Haydn Orchestra, a great ensemble to play music by Haydn, the father of the symphony. We heard his Symphony No. 4 in D major. I'm Genevieve Randall. You have found the world's greatest music here tonight on BTPM Classical. With Grammy Award nominations, international competition victories, and an embrace of core classical repertoire, plus arrangements of traditional Scandinavian folk, the Danish String Quartet has made quite the unique name for themselves. We'll hear an example of the Scandinavian arrangements with a traditional tune called Stjernerand, their string quartet version just ahead.
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the Danish String Quartet with one of their arrangements and performances of some traditional music, that is the Reiber's No. 8 or Starrens Rond. 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There's a number of ways to do that, and a cool one is in your car. 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This is the Julius Caesar Overture, written by Mario Castelnuovo Tedesco.

0: Composer Mario Castelnuovo Tedesco took some inspiration from history with that one. That's the Julius Caesar Overture, played by the West Australian Symphony Orchestra. Coming up just around the corner here on BTPM Classical, we'll hear a rondo by Beethoven and some Baroque work from Corelli. We also want to thank you for hearing from you for participating in our 50th anniversary slogan poll. The winning slogan is Music to Your Ears for 50 years. That will really help us celebrate all year long our 50th anniversary of bringing you the world's greatest music. 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There's even merchandise, some limited edition 50th anniversary merchandise. 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